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4: Showers and thunderstorms tonight, a low of 16. Tomorrow, showers and thunderstorms, windy with a high of 25, the Humidex 30. On Monday, it'll be cloudy, 19 degrees. Tuesday, partly sunny with a high of 20. Current weather conditions can be found anytime on your Discover Moose Jaw app. I'm Judy Peters.
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2: 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We are going to have a wonderful time and thank all of our volunteers for taking part in this.
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9: Showers and thunderstorms tonight, a low of 16. Tomorrow, showers and thunderstorms, windy with a high of 25. The Humidex 30. On Monday, it'll be cloudy, 19 degrees. Tuesday, partly sunny with a high of 20. Current weather conditions can be found anytime on your Discover Moose Jaw app. I'm Judy Peters.
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2: Showers and thunderstorms tonight, a low of 16. Tomorrow, showers and thunderstorms, windy with a high of 25. The Humidex 30. On Monday, it'll be cloudy, 19 degrees. Tuesday, partly sunny with a high of 20. Current weather conditions can be found anytime on your Discover Moose Jaw app. I'm Judy Peters.
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4: Showers and thunderstorms tonight, a low of 16. Tomorrow, showers and thunderstorms, windy with a high of 25. The Humidex 30. On Monday, it'll be cloudy, 19 degrees. Tuesday, partly sunny with a high of 20. Current weather conditions can be found anytime on your Discover Moose Jaw app. I'm Judy Peters.
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5: Showers and thunderstorms tonight, a low of 16. Tomorrow, showers and thunderstorms, windy with a high of 25. The Humidex 30. On Monday, it'll be cloudy, 19 degrees. Tuesday, partly sunny with a high of 20. Current weather conditions can be found anytime on your Discover Moose Jaw app. I'm Judy Peters.
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7: Showers and thunderstorms tonight, a low of 16. Tomorrow, showers and thunderstorms, windy with a high of 25. The Humidex 30. On Monday, it'll be cloudy, 19 degrees. Tuesday, partly sunny with a high of 20. Current weather conditions can be found anytime on your Discover Moose Jaw app. I'm Judy Peters.
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4: Showers and thunderstorms tonight, a low of 16. Tomorrow, showers and thunderstorms, windy with a high of 25, the humidex 30. On Monday, it'll be cloudy, 19 degrees. Tuesday, partly sunny with a high of 20. Current weather conditions can be found anytime on your Discover Moose Jaw app. I'm Judy Peters.
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5: Showers and thunderstorms tonight, a low of 16. Tomorrow, showers and thunderstorms, windy with a high of 25. The Humidex 30. On Monday, it'll be cloudy, 19 degrees. Tuesday, partly sunny with a high of 20. Current weather conditions can be found anytime on your Discover Moose Jaw app. I'm Judy Peters.
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4: Showers and thunderstorms tonight, a low of 16. Tomorrow, showers and thunderstorms, windy with a high of 25. The Humidex 30. On Monday, it'll be cloudy, 19 degrees. Tuesday, partly sunny with a high of 20. Current weather conditions can be found anytime on your Discover Moose Jaw app. I'm Judy Peters.
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3: Showers and thunderstorms tonight, a low of 16. Tomorrow, showers and thunderstorms, windy with a high of 25, the Humidex 30. On Monday, it'll be cloudy, 19 degrees. Tuesday, partly sunny with a high of 20. Current weather conditions can be found anytime on your Discover Moose Jaw app. I'm Judy Peters.
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0: You ever feel like you're the last one to know what's going on? Your neighbors talking about a festival, your coworkers buzzing about some new bylaw, and you're over here wondering what day it is. 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
1: Showers and thunderstorms tonight, a low of 16. Tomorrow, showers and thunderstorms, windy with a high of 25, the Humidex 30. On Monday, it'll be cloudy, 19 degrees. Tuesday, partly sunny with a high of 20. Current weather conditions can be found anytime on your Discover Moose Jaw app. I'm Judy Peters.
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7: Showers and thunderstorms tonight, a low of 16. Tomorrow, showers and thunderstorms, windy with a high of 25, the humidex 30. On Monday, it'll be cloudy, 19 degrees. Tuesday, partly sunny with a high of 20. Current weather conditions can be found anytime on your Discover Moose Jaw app. I'm Judy Peters.
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5: A mix of sun and cloud today with scattered showers and thunderstorms, windy, and a high of 27 degrees. The humidex 30, and today's UV index is 8 or very high. Showers and thunderstorms tonight, a low of 16. Tomorrow, showers and thunderstorms, windy with a high of 25, the humidex 30. On Monday, it'll be cloudy, 19 degrees. Tuesday, partly sunny with a high of 20. Current weather conditions can be found anytime on your Discover Moose Jaw app. I'm Judy Peters.
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3: A mix of sun and cloud today with scattered showers and thunderstorms, windy, and a high of 27 degrees. The Humidex 30, and today's UV index is 8 or very high. Showers and thunderstorms tonight, a low of 16. Tomorrow, showers and thunderstorms, windy with a high of 25. The Humidex 30. On Monday, it'll be cloudy, 19 degrees. Tuesday, partly sunny with a high of 20. Current weather conditions can be found anytime on your Discover Moose Jaw app. I'm Judy Peters.
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2: A mix of sun and cloud today with scattered showers and thunderstorms, windy, and a high of 27 degrees. The Humidex 30, and today's UV index is 8 or very high. Showers and thunderstorms tonight, a low of 16. Tomorrow, showers and thunderstorms, windy with a high of 25, the Humidex 30. On Monday, it'll be cloudy, 19 degrees. Tuesday, partly sunny with a high of 20. Current weather conditions can be found anytime on your Discover Moose Jaw app. I'm Judy Peters.
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2: A mix of sun and cloud today with scattered showers and thunderstorms, windy, and a high of 27 degrees. The Humidex 30, and today's UV index is 8 or very high. Showers and thunderstorms tonight, a low of 16. Tomorrow, showers and thunderstorms, windy with a high of 25. The Humidex 30. On Monday, it'll be cloudy, 19 degrees. Tuesday, partly sunny with a high of 20. Current weather conditions can be found anytime on your Discover Moose Jaw app. I'm Judy Peters.
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4: A mix of sun and cloud today with scattered showers and thunderstorms. Windy and a high of 27 degrees. The Humidex 30 and today's UV index is 8 or very high. Showers and thunderstorms tonight, a low of 16. Tomorrow, showers and thunderstorms, windy with a high of 25, the Humidex 30. On Monday, it'll be cloudy, 19 degrees. Tuesday, partly sunny with a high of 20. Current weather conditions can be found anytime on your Discover Moose Jaw app. I'm Judy Peters.
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0: We know you're busy. You've got work, kids, hobbies, maybe a cat that thinks it's the boss. We get it. 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
1: A mix of sun and cloud today with scattered showers and thunderstorms. Windy and a high of 27 degrees. The humidex 30 and today's UV index is 8 or very high. Showers and thunderstorms tonight, a low of 16. Tomorrow, showers and thunderstorms, windy with a high of 25. The humidex 30. On Monday, it'll be cloudy, 19 degrees. Tuesday, partly sunny with a high of 20. Current weather conditions can be found anytime on your Discover Moose Jaw app. I'm Judy Peters.
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0: We excelled at two things in school: talking too much and lunch. 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
1: A mix of sun and cloud today with scattered showers and thunderstorms. Windy and a high of 27 degrees. The humidex 30 and today's UV index is 8 or very high. Showers and thunderstorms tonight, a low of 16. Tomorrow, showers and thunderstorms, windy with a high of 25. The humidex 30. On Monday, it'll be cloudy, 19 degrees. Tuesday, partly sunny with a high of 20. Current weather conditions can be found anytime on your Discover Moose Jaw app. I'm Judy Peters.
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3: A mix of sun and cloud today with scattered showers and thunderstorms, windy, and a high of 27 degrees. The Humidex 30, and today's UV index is 8 or very high. Showers and thunderstorms tonight, a low of 16. Tomorrow, showers and thunderstorms, windy with a high of 25. The Humidex 30. On Monday, it'll be cloudy, 19 degrees. Tuesday, partly sunny with a high of 20. Current weather conditions can be found anytime on your Discover Moose Jaw app. I'm Judy Peters.
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3: A mix of sun and cloud today with scattered showers and thunderstorms. Windy and a high of 27 degrees. The Humidex 30 and today's UV index is 8 or very high. Showers and thunderstorms tonight, a low of 16. Tomorrow, showers and thunderstorms, windy with a high of 25, the Humidex 30. On Monday, it'll be cloudy, 19 degrees. Tuesday, partly sunny with a high of 20. Current weather conditions can be found anytime on your Discover Moose Jaw app. I'm Judy Peters.
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1: A mix of sun and cloud today with scattered showers and thunderstorms, windy, and a high of 27 degrees. The Humidex 30, and today's UV index is 8 or very high. Showers and thunderstorms tonight, a low of 16. Tomorrow, showers and thunderstorms, windy with a high of 25. The Humidex 30. On Monday, it'll be cloudy, 19 degrees. Tuesday, partly sunny with a high of 20. Current weather conditions can be found anytime on your Discover Moose Jaw app. I'm Judy Peters.
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1: A mix of sun and cloud today with scattered showers and thunderstorms, windy, and a high of 27 degrees. The Humidex 30, and today's UV index is 8 or very high. Showers and thunderstorms tonight, a low of 16. Tomorrow, showers and thunderstorms, windy with a high of 25. The Humidex 30. On Monday, it'll be cloudy, 19 degrees. Tuesday, partly sunny with a high of 20. Current weather conditions can be found anytime on your Discover Moose Jaw app. I'm Judy Peters.
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2: A mix of sun and cloud today with scattered showers and thunderstorms, windy, and a high of 27 degrees. The humidex 30, and today's UV index is 8 or very high. Showers and thunderstorms tonight, a low of 16. Tomorrow, showers and thunderstorms, windy with a high of 25, the humidex 30. On Monday, it'll be cloudy, 19 degrees. Tuesday, partly sunny with a high of 20. Current weather conditions can be found anytime on your Discover Moose Jaw app. I'm Judy Peters.
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1: I was all but 22, I think, at the time. I'd been out on the road, lonely at night. And it'd been a while

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1: Dear drunk me, I bet you're sitting on a high back, running up a good tab, thinking them 2-for-1 shots ain't kicking in. 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

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I had the curtains wide open and a song on my phone. We danced by the TV we never turned on and wondered would anyone miss us if we ran away. But this isn't one of those stories that ends up that way.

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12: Mainly cloudy today with some scattered showers and thunderstorms. Windy and 25 degrees. The Humidex 28. And today's UV index is 8 or very high. Mainly cloudy tonight, some scattered showers and thunderstorms, clearing overnight with a low of 14. Tomorrow it'll be partly sunny and windy, a high of 20. On Tuesday, sunshine, 22 degrees. And then for Wednesday, it'll be cloudy with a good chance of showers and a high of 19. Current weather conditions can be found anytime on your Discover Moose Jaw app. I'm Judy Peters.
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5: Mainly cloudy today with some scattered showers and thunderstorms. Windy and 25 degrees. The Humidex 28. And today's UV index is 8 or very high. Mainly cloudy tonight, some scattered showers and thunderstorms, clearing overnight with a low of 14. Tomorrow it'll be partly sunny and windy, a high of 20. On Tuesday, sunshine, 22 degrees, and then for Wednesday, it'll be cloudy with a good chance of showers and a high of 19. Current weather conditions can be found anytime on your Discover Moose Jaw app. I'm Judy Peters.
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1: From the Provincial News Desk, I'm Judy Peters. A man wanted by Swift Current Rural RCMP since last June was located and arrested on Tuesday in Swift Current, facing a number of charges. We get more from Swift Current's Kirsty Hansen.
2: 32-year-old Walker Akunkel was charged with four counts following an investigation in 2022, including unauthorized possession of a firearm or prohibited weapon. Akunkel is scheduled to appear in Swift Current Provincial Court on Monday, where his matters will be spoken to. For Golden West Broadcasting, I'm Kirsty Hansen.
1: Estevan City Council has approved a plan to help a family keep an historic street sign connected to a former mayor. Here's reporter Scott Bolton from Estevan.
3: The family of Arthur Garish made the request for the Garish Place sign during Monday night's council meeting. Garish served as mayor of Estevan in the 1920s, and the street was named in recognition of his service to the city. Council members discussed concerns that the sign could become damaged if the family waited until it was replaced for maintenance reasons. As a result, council agreed to contact the family about ordering a new sign so the current one can be preserved. The family also offered to cover any costs associated with the request.
1: Saskatchewan residents should watch out for Sask Energy infrastructure that could be hit while digging. Director of Strategic Communications, Alana Johnson, talks about the risks of hitting a gas line.
4: So if you don't know where your buried infrastructure is, the risk is that you hit it. Right. The risk is that you dig with a shovel or even worse, maybe with some mechanical equipment like a backhoe, and that you damage your line and you cause a leak or worse. Right. So being safe around infrastructure is important. It's a natural gas line.
1: Johnson says people should always call in for a line locate before digging into the ground. Police service dog True has officially retired after a long and successful career with the Moose Jaw Police Service. The Belgian Malinois assisted officers in arrests and critical incidents. At 8 years old, True and her handler, Constable Woods, worked their final shift together on May 24th. What's up now for True? She will enjoy retirement at a much slower pace at home with the Woods family. And that's your provincial news for this Sunday, May 31st.
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1: Mainly cloudy today with some scattered showers and thunderstorms, windy and 25 degrees, the humidex 28, and today's UV index is 8 or very high. Mainly cloudy tonight, some scattered showers and thunderstorms, clearing overnight with a low of 14. Tomorrow it'll be partly sunny and windy, a high of 20. On Tuesday, sunshine, 22 degrees, and then for Wednesday, it'll be cloudy with a good chance of showers and a high of 19. Current weather conditions can be found anytime on your Discover Moose Jaw app. I'm Judy Peters.
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1: Mainly cloudy today with some scattered showers and thunderstorms. Windy and 25 degrees. The Humidex 28. And today's UV index is 8 or very high. Mainly cloudy tonight. Some scattered showers and thunderstorms. Clearing overnight with a low of 14. Tomorrow it'll be partly sunny and windy. A high of 20. On Tuesday, sunshine, 22 degrees. And then for Wednesday, it'll be cloudy with a good chance of showers and a high of 19. Current weather conditions can be found anytime on your Discover Moose Jaw app. I'm Judy Peters.
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10: Mainly cloudy today with some scattered showers and thunderstorms. Windy and 25 degrees. The Humidex 28. And today's UV index is 8 or very high. Mainly cloudy tonight, some scattered showers and thunderstorms, clearing overnight with a low of 14. Tomorrow, it'll be partly sunny and windy, a high of 20. On Tuesday, sunshine, 22 degrees, and then for Wednesday, it'll be cloudy with a good chance of showers and a high of 19. Current weather conditions can be found anytime on your Discover Moose Jaw app. I'm Judy Peters.
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more. And I ain't trying to rush and mess this up. 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

0: Ashley McBride with an ACC sure shot. Don't be sure to join the countdown soon. It's What If We Don't? An American Country Countdown. Ryan here with Ashley right now on the show. You just put out your new album back on May 8th called Wild. Love this thing. I'm curious, is there a song on this album where you're looking at it going, I can't believe I'm letting people hear about this side of me?
1: Oh, there are several on this record. Hand Me Downs was knowing that people are going to hear it and then also know that's what something I've been carrying around and struggling with. Bottle Tells Me So was similar because I don't talk about not drinking very often. So putting Bottle Tells Me So on there felt a little bit like I didn't have britches on, you know, just like so everybody can see my knees. I think it's been awesome to see live audiences sing that song back. That wasn't one that I would have thought was going to get a big sing-along moment, but it does.
0: Yeah, that's really cool. What If We Don't ask the question a lot of people are afraid to ask themselves. I feel like I need to ask you, what's a leap of faith that you've taken in your life?
1: I would say when I met John Peets, who is my manager, I would label him as the best chance I ever took. And I would say he took a chance on me too. But that's the moment in my life where everything changes. Everything just goes, and that the other risk that was sort of like jumping off a building, hoping there would be a mattress at the end, was stopping drinking.
0: Yeah.
1: I was like, I'm not going to do it anymore. This might suck.
0: Pretty difficult decision for you to make at the time.
1: A very difficult decision and a difficult, it's one that has to be made every day. And she didn't see that coming.
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12: Mainly cloudy today with some scattered showers and thunderstorms. Windy and 25 degrees. The Humidex 28. And today's UV index is 8 or very high. Mainly cloudy tonight. Some scattered showers and thunderstorms, clearing overnight with a low of 14. Tomorrow it'll be partly sunny and windy, a high of 20. On Tuesday, sunshine, 22 degrees, and then for Wednesday, it'll be cloudy with a good chance of showers and a high of 19. Current weather conditions can be found anytime on your Discover Moose Jaw app. I'm Judy Peters.
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14: Number 27.

0: Ashley, we're so excited about your new album, Wild, that came out earlier this month. And while we're on that topic, growing up, how wild were you? You were little.
1: Of the six, I am the most wild. There may be one that's a little more unpredictable, but he's in a calm way, because everybody else is kind of doing the American apple pie thing, and they're a police officer, and they're a firefighter, and they're a nurse. And I was like, me and my guitar are moving as soon as we can. And 19 years old, took off and go to play in bars.
0: I love that. We're here with Ashley McBride here on ACC. You have fantastic tattoos. When did you get your first one?
1: I was 18, and it was right before a football game at Arkansas State, and I was in the marching band, so I had to time it so that I could get done with the tattoo, get into my uniform, and go march at a halftime show.
0: You have a very tell-it-like-it-is personality. What's a ridiculous thing that when you were starting out in Nashville, someone said to you to try to change something about you?
1: Absolutely everything. The hair is too curly. That's not going to work. Have you considered being blonde? You need to lose 30 pounds. And once you've lost 30 pounds, we'll talk about how many more pounds you need to lose. Here, put on this fringe vest. Can you wear your boots over your pants? And I tried everything but the blonde thing.
0: Yeah.
1: I tried everything on. Oh, and they also said, please stop getting tattoos. But that's when the tattoos were only up to about here. So
0: yeah.
1: I tried everything. I put on the fringe vest and I put the boots over the jeans, and I didn't have to tell them it looked stupid. They could see that it didn't.
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7: Mainly cloudy today with some scattered showers and thunderstorms, windy and 25 degrees. The Humidex 28, and today's UV index is 8 or very high. Mainly cloudy tonight, some scattered showers and thunderstorms, clearing overnight with a low of 14. Tomorrow it'll be partly sunny and windy, a high of 20. On Tuesday, sunshine, 22 degrees, and then for Wednesday, it'll be cloudy with a good chance of showers and a high of 19. Current weather conditions can be found anytime on your Discover Moose Jaw app. I'm Judy Peters.
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0: Luke Bryan, Country and She Knows It, number 24, his latest on American Country Countdown. It's Ryan, and Luke's on the road this year with his buddy Jason Aldean, playing together on their co-headlining tour, the Double Down Tour, with three dates in August and another in Vegas in December. And this isn't the first time those two have shared the stage. Luke opened for Jason back in 2013. And as Luke recently shared with our friend Alicia Davis from Extra, the tour gift he gave Jason that first time around, well, it had its own set of issues.
1: It was at that first show at which I gifted Jason the greatest gift of all time. I bought him a 1970 red Ford Bronco.
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3: 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I'm Ryan Fox. In this hour, you've heard the expression, when life gives you lemons, you make lemonade, right? What if that lemonade came with a country superstar? Well, you got to hear this story coming up. Plus, more with our guest Ashley McBride here in the next 15 minutes. But first, back to the countdown with Hardy, Eric Church, Morgan Wallen, and Tim McGraw. This is MacArthur, American Country Countdown.
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0: That one hit number one in May of 2022 here on American Country Countdown. Carly Pearce and our guest this weekend, Ashley McBride. It's Never Wanted to Be That Girl. It's Ryan Fox. Okay, Ashley, if your younger self from Arkansas could see you now, what do you think she would be most surprised about? The awards? All the hits?
1: I think the size of the audiences. Bar me is still going to look at a room and be like, okay, all right. And then look at the rooms that we play now, whether it's in a theater or an amphitheater or an arena, and be like, you're kidding. This is ours?
0: Right? What's maybe the most unglamorous thing about Ashley McBride that would surprise your fans? The most unglamorous thing?
1: Oh, I love to work outside, and I am, like, when I'm all glammed up, I love it. It's wonderful. Most of the time, I'm in a pair of, like, work jeans.
0: Yeah.
1: And work boots and a ball cap. And I usually have a bandana tied over my face because I'm allergic to the entire planet. But I love to use my chainsaw, and I love to build things. And so I'm just pretty much disgusting.
0: What have you built?
1: We've been working on fencing around where you drive in, like, there's a little, like, creek.
0: Yeah.
1: This sounds fancy. It's not fancy. And so sometimes those bridges aren't in the best state.
0: Sure.
1: Like, you can drive a tundra over it, but you kind of sit up a little straighter when you do. So I've been working on learning how to do bracing, things like that.
0: How often, Ashley, do you get recognized in public?
1: Yesterday, a lady pulled up to me and pulled up next to me in the grocery store parking lot.
0: Yeah.
1: And she said, honey, you look just like Ashley McBride. And I said, I do. And I drive like her and I grocery shop like her. And she goes, oh my goodness.
0: Yeah.
1: So we had a great conversation. Most of the time around Nashville, nobody cares.
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6: Mainly cloudy today with some scattered showers and thunderstorms. Windy and 25 degrees. The Humidex 28. And today's UV index is 8 or very high. Mainly cloudy tonight, some scattered showers and thunderstorms, clearing overnight with a low of 14. Tomorrow, it'll be partly sunny and windy, a high of 20. On Tuesday, sunshine, 22 degrees, and then for Wednesday, it'll be cloudy with a good chance of showers and a high of 19. Current weather conditions can be found anytime on your Discover Moose Jaw app. I'm Judy Peters.
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0: Our biggest mover of the week, our ACC Heat Seeker, number 19 on American Country Countdown, Luke Combs. It's Be By You. It's Ryan Fox next to you this last weekend of May 2026. And recently, in the town of Cleveland, Wisconsin, little boys William, Finley, and Luke, along with their dog Remy, set up shop running their own neighborhood lemonade stand. And they were working hard when all of a sudden, out of nowhere, on his way back from the golf course, one Luke Combs stopped in for some refreshment. You see, he was in town to play his big stadium show at Lambeau Field, home of the Green Bay Packers. And this is what the boys say happened next.
1: We didn't recognize him.
2: Yeah, we didn't recognize him at first.
3: He walked up, he wanted four bubblers, and then he tipped us like $120.
0: That's like $1 million when you're a kid. $120? Are you kidding me? And to be fair, Luke was not wearing his signature ball cap when he stopped by, so it's easy not to recognize him. I don't think I would. It looks so different. Well, way to go, boys. They made $300 for the day at the lemonade stand, and way to go, Luke Combs. Love this story.
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22: Now your Discover Moose Jaw weather.
23: Mainly cloudy today with some scattered showers and thunderstorms. Windy and 25 degrees. The Humidex 28. And today's UV index is 8 or very high. Mainly cloudy tonight. Some scattered showers and thunderstorms. Clearing overnight with a low of 14. Tomorrow it'll be partly sunny and windy. A high of 20. On Tuesday, sunshine, 22 degrees. And then for Wednesday, it'll be cloudy with a good chance of showers and a high of 19. Current weather conditions can be found anytime on your Discover Moose Jaw app. I'm Judy Peters.
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0: Somewhere Over Laredo, an ACC extra from Lainey Wilson on American Country Countdown. I'm Ryan Fox. In the last couple weeks, Lainey Wilson has taken herself off the market, getting married to her fiance, Doc, and that new addition to her life has also inspired new music, which she says she's working on right now.
1: I have been working on some new music. We've just been locking it down, and I am so excited about some of the stuff that we have been working on. I feel like it's just like in my personal life right now, I feel like I'm kind of like turning the page into another chapter, and that's what this feels like.
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3: 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So let's get back to the countdown. And Kane Brown, this is Woman, American Country Countdown.
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12: Mainly cloudy today with some scattered showers and thunderstorms. Windy and 25 degrees. The Humidex 28, and today's UV index is 8 or very high. Mainly cloudy tonight, some scattered showers and thunderstorms, clearing overnight with a low of 14. Tomorrow, it'll be partly sunny and windy, a high of 20. On Tuesday, sunshine, 22 degrees, and then for Wednesday, it'll be cloudy with a good chance of showers and a high of 19. Current weather conditions can be found anytime on your Discover Moose Jaw app. I'm Judy Peters.
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0: number one back in May of 1998 here at American Country Countdown. Garth Brooks, Two Piña Coladas on ACC with Ryan. And we're getting to hang with Ashley McBride this weekend on the show.
1: I don't want a number you ain't gonna answer. Let's just stick to the one that's standard.
0: All right, Ashley, we just played Garth with Two Piña Coladas, and I played that because I need clarification on this. I need confirmation. Did I hear this right? Are you opening for Garth next month at Hyde Park in London?
2: Oh, yeah. It was weird. It was like a green space. It's really famous.
0: Nice.
2: And I've just played Royal Albert Hall. And then, like, just on the heels of that, I get to play at Hyde Park. And for Garth to ask us to be with him I can't imagine very many higher compliments. Garth is who invited me to become a member of the Grand Ole Opry. He always finds a way to one-up himself, you know, where he's like, how about let's play in Hyde Park too?
0: Garth Brooks has kind of become a pivotal figure in your career, hasn't he, Ashley?
2: Yeah, at different times. In the very first time he called me and we spoke and we had a talk just like you and I are talking. And then I got off the phone and was like, this is my life. I just got a phone call from an icon. There's moments like that all the time. What a magical thing we get to do.
0: Yeah.
3: A great teacher can change a life forever. The Saskatchewan Teachers Federation proudly presents the Golden Apple Awards, the teachers that make a difference in our communities every single day. Place your nomination at goldenapples.ca because great teachers deserve to be recognized.
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12: Mainly cloudy today with some scattered showers and thunderstorms. Windy and 25 degrees. The Humidex 28. And today's UV index is 8 or very high. Mainly cloudy tonight, some scattered showers and thunderstorms, clearing overnight with a low of 14. Tomorrow, it'll be partly sunny and windy, a high of 20. On Tuesday, sunshine, 22 degrees, and then for Wednesday, it'll be cloudy with a good chance of showers and a high of 19. Current weather conditions can be found anytime on your Discover Moose Jaw app. I'm Judy Peters.
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0: song hit number one here at ACC back in June of 2020. Carly Pearce and Lee Bryce. Hope you're happy now on American Country Countdown. I'm Ryan Fox, and we have a special place in our hearts for Carly. Carly was my first ever guest to appear on ACC when I joined the show. And during a recent stop on the David Baino podcast, Carly got to talking about the 12 hours that changed her life. This was back when she was cleaning Airbnbs for a living. Check this out.
1: First of all, I want you to think about this. I'm an only child, and I convinced my dad to let me chase this dream. I move into a condo that my parents had to help me buy. I'm 25 cleaning Airbnbs while my friends are getting their first jobs out of college. And I'm like, this isn't good. And nobody's saying it because my parents had unwavering belief in me, but I knew my dad was thinking it. What is going to happen? And I was feeling, being a driven person, like, oh God, is it not going to happen? And I was cleaning an Airbnb and I had my radio going, my Pandora station of country whatever hits. And this song, because I had had a developmental record deal early in my journey in Nashville, and I had had some music that I was going to record, but I never got the opportunity to because my A&R person got let go from the label, so I was let go. And this song that I had had on hold for myself was being sung by another female artist. And it was this very weird moment where I'm cleaning toilets, quite literally, and I'm hearing this song that was actually gonna be my song, but I didn't get to. And I was like, how is this my life? And I think about that picture of the caveman that always goes mining. I had it on my fridge for years, and he's digging, and he walks away and he's this far from the diamond. And that's why I always encourage people, you never know how close you are to the diamond.
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3: The longest running country music countdown in the world. 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From the ACC O'Reilly Auto Parts Studio, this final weekend of May, this is your connection to the biggest songs and the biggest stars. And this hour, can Cody Johnson go for 2 weeks in a row at number one with The Fall? We're about to find out. Plus, Keith Urban is breaking new details on his latest album. That's here in the next 15 minutes. Right now, though, Jason Aldean up two spots this weekend. But don't tell on me. American Country Countdown.
2: Number

0: Number one from 2015, Keith Urban, John Cougar, John Deere, John 316 on American Country Countdown. You got Ryan Fox, and I can't wait. Next month, June 12th, Keith Urban is back with a new album filled with old classics called Flow Sticks.
1: Summer breeze makes me feel fine. I'm blowing through the jasmine in my mind.
0: It's an album chock full of yacht rock favorites like that one from Seals and Crofts, Summer Breeze. So what does the yacht rock genre mean to Keith?
2: It's really a genre that's been sort of created or criteriated or whatever you want to call it by some guys maybe in the 2000s or something that had a YouTube channel. They just sort of put together the fact that there's a whole bunch of songs that came out in the late 70s, early 80s in a soft rock kind of vein that all seemed to fit the vibe of being, you know, out on the water, kind of yacht rock vibe. They're not songs, they don't have to be songs about sailing and water and waves and all that nonsense. There's just a vibe about them that just fits really good. And so this record called Flow State came about.
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13: Mainly cloudy today with some scattered showers and thunderstorms. Windy and 25 degrees. The humidex 28. And today's UV index is 8 or very high. Mainly cloudy tonight. Some scattered showers and thunderstorms. Clearing overnight with a low of 14. Tomorrow it'll be partly sunny and windy. A high of 20. On Tuesday, sunshine, 22 degrees. And then for Wednesday, it'll be cloudy with a good chance of showers and a high of 19. Current weather conditions can be found anytime on your Discover Moose Jaw app. I'm Judy Peters.
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0: It was number one here on American Country Countdown 14 years ago this month. Over You, Miranda Lambert on American Country Countdown. And Ryan Fox said, according to Glamour Magazine, 32% of women do this. What is it? Well, they say they keep a hidden stash of candy or food nearby. Do you do this? Of course, when I asked my wife about it, if it was true or not, she immediately changed the subject, which to me is admission of guilt. Just saying, it's got to be in that purse somewhere, right? Or while I try to figure that out, we disclose the top five songs in America. No secrets here. What American Country Countdown comes right back.
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0: Jelly Roll with a former ACC number one. Need a favor. American Country Countdown. It's Ryan Box with all the hits and the stars coast to coast and around the world. And Jelly is part of a massive music festival this weekend. The Rock the Country Festival, featuring everyone from Kid Rock to Miranda Lambert to Josh Turner, happening in Bloomingdale, Georgia, which is just west of Savannah, if you aren't familiar. The Rock the Country Festival hits seven cities, too, throughout the summer and into the fall, with stops in South Dakota, Kentucky, Michigan, Florida, and New York State. 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And meanwhile, this is the spot where you can hear big hits, including the top four songs in the land. But American Country Countdown comes right back.
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5: Now your Discover Moose Jaw weather.
10: Mainly cloudy today with some scattered showers and thunderstorms. Windy and 25 degrees. The Humidex 28, and today's UV index is 8 or very high. Mainly cloudy tonight, some scattered showers and thunderstorms, clearing overnight with a low of 14. Tomorrow it'll be partly sunny and windy, a high of 20. On Tuesday, sunshine, 22 degrees, and then for Wednesday it'll be cloudy with a good chance of showers and a high of 19. Current weather conditions can be found anytime on your Discover Moose Jaw app. I'm Judy Peters.
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0: Luke Combs, number three on this weekend's ACC, and is sleepless in a hotel room. It's Ryan, and according to Forbes, up to 73% of Americans claim they get a better night's sleep when they're away, which is particularly interesting this time of year with so many people on the road, on vacation. Number one reason for better sleep? No honeydews, worries, or daily household chores. Personally, I struggle with finding a good pillow when on the road. Who's with me? I got to bring my own pillow when I'm traveling. And while we're venting, another problem I have, finding good water pressure. Why is this such an issue? Can we get this fixed? Well, the good news is no fixing is required with this weekend's countdown. And on the way, we unveil the top two songs in America when American Country Countdown returns next.
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0: Sometimes an artist finds themselves battling themselves when it comes to the top spot here on ACC. We've seen it with Morgan Wallen lately, a Jelly Roll, Luke Combs too. And yes, even Ella Langley. We just heard her with the number four song in the land with Choosing Texas, and now she sits just outside the number one spot with Be Her, American Country Countdown.
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2: Mainly cloudy today with some scattered showers and thunderstorms, windy and 25 degrees. The Humidex 28, and today's UV index is 8 or very high. Mainly cloudy tonight, some scattered showers and thunderstorms, clearing overnight with a low of 14. Tomorrow it'll be partly sunny and windy, a high of 20. On Tuesday, sunshine, 22 degrees, and then for Wednesday it'll be cloudy with a good chance of showers and a high of 19. Current weather conditions can be found anytime on your Discover Moose Jaw app. I'm Judy Peters.
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8: Mainly cloudy today with some scattered showers and thunderstorms. Windy and 25 degrees. The Humidex 28. And today's UV index is 8 or very high. Mainly cloudy tonight. Some scattered showers and thunderstorms, clearing overnight with a low of 14. Tomorrow it'll be partly sunny and windy, a high of 20. On Tuesday, sunshine, 22 degrees, and then for Wednesday, it'll be cloudy with a good chance of showers and a high of 19. Current weather conditions can be found anytime on your Discover Moose Jaw app. I'm Judy Peters.
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0: It's Dean Brody's Right Round Here. How you doing? It's Tank Montana. This is Today in Country Music History for May 31st. On this date in 1958, Johnny Cash appeared at the Grand Ole Opry in Nashville. And on this date in 1978, Kenny Rogers and Dottie West held the top position on the country chart with Every Time Two Fools Collide, the duo's first album together. That's Today in Country Music History.
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3: Mainly cloudy today with some scattered showers and thunderstorms. Windy and 25 degrees. The Humidex 28, and today's UV index is 8 or very high. Mainly cloudy tonight, some scattered showers and thunderstorms, clearing overnight with a low of 14. Tomorrow, it'll be partly sunny and windy, a high of 20. On Tuesday, sunshine, 22 degrees, and then for Wednesday, it'll be cloudy with a good chance of showers and a high of 19. Current weather conditions can be found anytime on your Discover Moose Jaw app. I'm Judy Peters.
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6: Mainly cloudy today with some scattered showers and thunderstorms, windy and 25 degrees. The humidex 28, and today's UV index is 8 or very high. Mainly cloudy tonight, some scattered showers and thunderstorms, clearing overnight with a low of 14. Tomorrow, it'll be partly sunny and windy, a high of 20. On Tuesday, sunshine, 22 degrees. And then for Wednesday, it'll be cloudy with a good chance of showers and a high of 19. Current weather conditions can be found anytime on your Discover Moose Jaw app. I'm Judy Peters.
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0: It's another one from Brett Kissel. He's getting set for the Guitars and Gasoline show in Kelleboge, Ontario. That's coming up on June 6th. He'll be joined by Della Smith as well as Haley Benedict. And then he's playing all across Ontario and the Prairie provinces. If you'd like more information about his tour, visit brettkissel.com.
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12: Mainly cloudy today with some scattered showers and thunderstorms. Windy and 25 degrees. The humidex 28. And today's UV index is 8 or very high. Mainly cloudy tonight. Some scattered showers and thunderstorms. Clearing overnight with a low of 14. Tomorrow it'll be partly sunny and windy. A high of 20. On Tuesday, sunshine, 22 degrees. And then for Wednesday, it'll be cloudy with a good chance of showers and a high of 19. Current weather conditions can be found anytime on your Discover Moose Jaw app. I'm Judy Peters.
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7: Mainly cloudy today with some scattered showers and thunderstorms, windy and 25 degrees. The Humidex 28, and today's UV index is 8 or very high. Mainly cloudy tonight, some scattered showers and thunderstorms, clearing overnight with a low of 14. Tomorrow, it'll be partly sunny and windy, a high of 20. On Tuesday, sunshine, 22 degrees. And then for Wednesday, it'll be cloudy with a good chance of showers and a high of 19. Current weather conditions can be found anytime on your Discover Moose Jaw app. I'm Judy Peters.
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0: Josh Ross and Scared of Getting Sober on your Sunday afternoon. I do hope you're having a fantastic weekend. I have Thomas Rhett on the way for you, as well as High Valley, Paul Brandt, and Post Malone coming up for you next.
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Tennille, arts don't ruin flowers on your Sunday afternoon. Megan Maroney on the way for you, as well as Keith Urban, Tim Hicks, and here's Travis Tritt.

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6: Mainly cloudy tonight, some scattered showers and thunderstorms, clearing overnight with a low of 14. Tomorrow it'll be partly sunny and windy, a high of 20. On Tuesday, sunshine, 22 degrees. And then for Wednesday, it'll be cloudy with a good chance of showers and a high of 19. Current weather conditions can be found anytime on your Discover Moose Jaw app. I'm Judy Peters.
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I'm a Texaco star, I'm a Gibson guitar, still a teenage kid trying to go too far. I'm a jukebox waiting in a neon bar for a quarter.

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8: Mainly cloudy tonight, some scattered showers and thunderstorms, clearing overnight with a low of 14. Tomorrow it'll be partly sunny and windy, a high of 20. On Tuesday, sunshine, 22 degrees, and then for Wednesday it'll be cloudy with a good chance of showers and a high of 19. Current weather conditions can be found anytime on your Discover Moose Jaw app. I'm Judy Peters.
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0: It's Della Smith and Singing in a Beer. How you doing? I'm Tank Montana. Shania Twain on the way for you, as well as Tay Bay and Jelly Rolls. Liar. Coming up for you next.
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She's in the big city now, but she still calls home. She

Gordon Davis and Turn This Truck Around on your Sunday afternoon, as well as Chris Stapleton. And here's Garth Brooks and The Thunder Rolls.

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2: Mainly cloudy tonight, some scattered showers and thunderstorms, clearing overnight with a low of 14. Tomorrow it'll be partly sunny and windy, a high of 20. On Tuesday, sunshine, 22 degrees, and then for Wednesday it'll be cloudy with a good chance of showers and a high of 19. Current weather conditions can be found anytime on your Discover Moose Jaw app. I'm Judy Peters.
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10: Mainly cloudy tonight, some scattered showers and thunderstorms, clearing overnight with a low of 14. Tomorrow, it'll be partly sunny and windy, a high of 20. On Tuesday, sunshine, 22 degrees. And then for Wednesday, it'll be cloudy with a good chance of showers and a high of 19. Current weather conditions can be found anytime on your Discover Moose Jaw app. I'm Judy Peters.
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0: It's Megan Patrick on your Sunday afternoon. I'm Tank Montana. Today in country music history for May 31st, on this date in 1958, Johnny Cash appeared at the Grand Ole Opry in Nashville. And on this date in 1978, Kenny Rogers and Dottie West held the top position on the country chart with Every Time Two Fools Collide, the duo's first album together. That's today in country music history.
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3: Mainly cloudy tonight, some scattered showers and thunderstorms, clearing overnight with a low of 14. Tomorrow it'll be partly sunny and windy, a high of 20. On Tuesday, sunshine, 22 degrees. And then for Wednesday, it'll be cloudy with a good chance of showers and a high of 19. Current weather conditions can be found anytime on your Discover Moose Jaw app. I'm Judy Peters.
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2: Hey, it's David from the Fraternal Order of Eagles. I just wanted to let everybody know we're having a lock party on June 27th. Starts at noon, goes till 11 p.m. We're having two bands. The first band is Too Easy, going from 2 p.m. to 6 p.m. Our second band is Breakdown, going from 7 to 11 p.m. We have a cover charge of $10, and we're looking to sign up some new members down there, so we hope to see you all there. Taking place at 561 Home Street West in the parking lot.
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4: Mainly cloudy tonight, some scattered showers and thunderstorms, clearing overnight with a low of 14. Tomorrow it'll be partly sunny and windy, a high of 20. On Tuesday, sunshine, 22 degrees, and then for Wednesday it'll be cloudy with a good chance of showers and a high of 19. Current weather conditions can be found anytime on your Discover Moose Jaw app. I'm Judy Peters.
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2: Welcome back, Judd, to today's forecast. 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